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0: Luxembourg's High Commission for National Protection says its interministerial drone unit has convened after residents reported possible drone sightings near Medenach over the past 2 days. A private school in Wiltz has been accused of handing out master's degrees it had no right to award. Reporting by the German magazine Der Spiegel found around 500 foreign dentists were given qualifications, despite the school never being recognised as a higher education institution. Russia goes to the polls today to elect a new parliament in the middle of its war on Ukraine. Voting runs until Sunday, with 110 million Russians eligible across 11 time zones. A win for Putin's United Russia Party is considered certain. Germany unveils a memorial today in Mannheim to a train conductor killed in February. Serkan Kala was attacked by a Luxembourg resident travelling without a ticket and died 2 days later. And Iran's Revolutionary Guards have seized another tanker in the Strait of Hormuz. Tehran says the Togo-flagged vessel took an illegal route through waters requiring Iranian authorization. For more on these stories and for the latest news, head to rtltoday.lu. It's a cloudy day with some sunny intervals breaking through morning and afternoon. Temperatures start off between 9 and 13 degrees this morning, rising to a maximum of 20 degrees.
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2: And the traffic, we've got 10-minute delays on the A31 Canfin towards the A3 at Doudelange. There's 5 minutes extra on the A4 between Lenkels and Pompier. 3 minutes on the A13 between Pearl and the German border. And another 2 minutes on the A3 between Bersham and Livange. Speed checks are in Filsdorf this morning on the Rue des Trois Cantons, in La Madeleine on the Rue des Prés, and in the afternoon in Erpeldange on the Rue de Michelau. And you can stay up to date with all the traffic at today.rtl.lu/mobility/traffic.
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That's Olivia Rodrigo's The Cure. Before it's Sabrina Carpenter and House Tour. It's 20 to 7. And what I think is a really good Friday flashback coming up later on the show. Tune in after 8 o'clock for that.

0: track from Björk, that is It's Oh So Quiet, and before it, Friendly Fires and their new one called Magnetic. Nothing with Thieves up after this.
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That's a really great track from Nothing But Thieves. Got a new album coming out in a couple of weeks' time, and that's the, I think, the second single from it, called A Different Kind of Happiness. If there's something you'd like to hear this morning, why not send us a text on 621-525-5000. Sash will be here with the news in just under 10 minutes. I've got one more after this before then, from The War on Drugs. This is called Who's That?

0: again.
1: That's Judo Cinema Club and a track called Eat That Up, It's Good For You. Taking us to the news, it's 7 o'clock.
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3: Good morning, I'm Sasha Keogh with today's news, sports and weather. Luxembourg's High Commission for National Protection says its interministerial drone unit has convened after residents reported possible drone sightings near Medenach over the past 2 days. Prime Minister Luc Frieden met with relevant ministers to take stock. The type of drones and number of incidents remain unclear and authorities say they are now carrying out checks. Rescue services are reporting that two pedestrians were hit by vehicles last night, one in the capital and one in Esch. Just before 6 p.m, three cars collided on the Trier motorway between the Hohwald Tunnel and Sandweiler, injuring 4 people. And just before 5 p.m, two cars collided in Niederanven, injuring 1. A private school in Wiltz has been accused of handing out master's degrees it had no right to award. Reporting by the German magazine Der Spiegel found around 500 foreign dentists were given qualifications from the DTMD, despite the school never being recognised as a higher education institution. Luxembourg's higher education minister says the case has now been referred to prosecutors, with some students reportedly paying over €30,000 for the invalid diplomas. In other news, Russia goes to the polls today to elect a new parliament in the middle of its war on Ukraine. Voting runs until Sunday, with 450 seats up for grabs and 110 million Russians eligible across 11 time zones. A win for Putin's United Russia Party is considered certain, with the opposition effectively shut out and no foreign observers allowed. For the first time, voting is also taking place in the annexed Ukrainian regions of Luhansk, Donetsk, Kherson and Zaporizhia. Germany unveils a memorial today in Mannheim to a train conductor killed in February. Serkan Kala was attacked by a Luxembourg resident travelling without a ticket and died 2 days later from severe bleeding. The attacker, a Greek national living in Luxembourg, was jailed for 10 years in July. Deutsche Bahn is now boosting security on its trains. Moving to sport and in football, in the Europa League, among last night's games, Besiktas beat Marseille 4-1. Juventus hammered Nijmegen 5-0, Celtic were beaten 3-1 by Budapest and Crystal Palace were 4-0 winners over Lech Poznan. Tonight in the Bundesliga, Bayern host Union Berlin, in France Monaco face Lens and in England Brentford take on Chelsea. For more on these stories and for the latest news and updates, head to rtltoday.lu. Cloud-filled skies for Luxembourg today, with some sunny intervals breaking through both morning and afternoon. Not much to try to roam about weather-wise, but mild temperatures and next to no rain make for a pleasant autumnal day. Temperatures start off between 9 and 13 degrees this morning, rising to a maximum of 20 degrees in the afternoon.
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1: And the traffic, let's see, there's a minute on your journey on the N56 between Rue de Strasbourg and Eglise Sud. 15 minutes extra on the A31 Canfin towards the A3 at Doudelange. 7 minute delays on the A4 between Lenkels and Pompier. 4 minutes on the N5 between Sprinkhonge and Findlayshire Half. And another 4 minutes on the N3 between Otwenken and Ebrange. Speed checks are in Filsdorf on the Rue des Trois Cantons, in La Madeleine on the Rue des Prés, and in the afternoon in Erpeldange on the Route de Michelau. And you can stay up to date with all the traffic at today.rtl.lu/mobility/traffic.
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1: So every Friday we do the Friday Flashback. That's where I spend a half an hour playing songs from a certain year and I ask everyone to pick the year based on the songs that we play. And every week there's a couple of preemptive guesses that come in. Aidan texts in this morning, says, wonder if you've gone with this year or this year. Let me know if I'm close. Good morning, team. So good morning. One of them is correct.
3: No, that's a first, isn't it?
1: No, there have been some preemptive guesses in the past before. Not just Aidan. There's been a couple of preemptive ones out there. He reckons that I've done one recently, so it must be the other. And he

0: what, Aidan? Correct.
1: Oh,
0: he is correctly identified an hour early.
1: Do you think he's got a spreadsheet of all your Friday flashbacks and is like, come on?
0: Possibly. If you do, could you share it with me, please? Because I probably should have started that on day one when I started doing this. Anyway, yes, the flashback will be coming up for everybody else to take part in. Aidan, you can just sit back and relax and maybe have a guess at what I might queue up in that half hour. We'll also give away tickets to see Alison Moye, who will be here on or at Den Atelier. Those tickets to the Sold Out show will go live on our website in about a half an hour's time, and here on the radio around about 7:45. We'll let you know how you can get your name in the draw for that. The British and Irish film season kicks off again, and Geoff Thompson will be in the final hour of the show to chat about it, and we'll also have a What's On Guide for the weekend, and we'll do a Not News quiz, which I think is plenty to be getting on with.
1: Quite a cool show.
0: Requests are open for now, not during the flashback, so if there's something you want to hear to kickstart your weekend, you know what to do.

Jamie T's 3310 on RTL Today Radio. Right, get in touch with us. 621 525 5000. As I mentioned, no requests in the half hour between 8 and half past on a Friday. So if you do want to hear something on your way into work, on your way into school, you better let me know now. 10 past 7, here's Fun.

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4: Well, it's such a busy show this morning. We're going to do a quick What's On guide ahead of the weekend right after this. Not too long until LSC returns to our ears. And here's last year's winner, Ava Maria.

So plenty going on in Luxembourg this weekend. The Tour de Luxembourg is up and running for its 86th edition, and it's spread over 5 days, started yesterday. Top international riders will battle it out across more than 700 kilometres of rolling hills. Technical climbs and village sprints kicked off in the castle of Knoedler, but will finish at the Feschmarkt, and you'll be able to catch that around town with all details through the link on our website today.rtl.lu. Then you can swing by the Abbey. There is a jazz festival on there starting today. This is the 8th edition of the Swing the Abbey. 2 days of workshops with international teachers and beginner-friendly tasting sessions on Sunday, and an African dance class that'll get everyone moving, while 3 evenings of live 1920s to 40s music keep the party swinging until late. It says, whether you're a seasoned Lindy Hopper or you've never set foot on a dance floor, this cosy festival in the historic Abbey promises good company and even better tunes. Davis Cup action then at the Cock. That starts tonight. It's tonight and tomorrow. Luxembourg play Hungary, and this is Luxembourg's Davis Cup team taking on the Hungarian side, boasting two top 50 players. Fresh off their nail-biting win over Ukraine, Gilles Muller's squad, including Chris Rodesh and Alex Knaff, will need every ounce of home support to pull off an upset in this Crunch World Group I tie. So you can get on down there, get your tickets, and support some top-class tennis here in the Grand Duchy. If you've got a dog, I think you might want to make your way over to Remish. The outdoor pool has got their dog swimming day on. So this is the last splash before they close the pool. It opens for free, and they allow your doggies to go in and have a swim, which is fantastic. Make sure your dogs have got all their vaccination certificates, and then get ready for lots of tail wagging chaos in the water. Then it says here, the Pastech Discotheque. This is at Kiosk today. Final after-work session of the season. Say goodbye to summer in the true after-work fashion at Pastech Discotheque. Their last hurrah of the season, with Matthias Treinen and Alberto Stocco kicking things off with a back-to-back set before Vespucci take over for the rest of the night. Then there's a Pokemon convention that is tomorrow at Festicus in Saulieu, calling all trainers, collectors and card shufflers. Time to catch them all at the Pokemon convention. Battle it out in the tournaments to crown the champion of the day. Swap cards with fellow fans and fill the gaps in your collection. Again, all the details through the link on our website. And then we had Mark Shear from the Nuit des Lampions in studio earlier this week. This takes place at the Jardin de Vils and is on tomorrow. It is a wonderful light, and well, it's a festival with light installations and all kinds of food trucks and various things going on. Really, really good fun, and kicks off tomorrow and goes through until the evening. Totally great for all the family, but do wrap up warm because it can get a little bit cold in the evening. And then just one more thing to look ahead to. That is Maine, or The Maine, a band who are going to be playing at an atelier on Sunday. We gave away our tickets for this one already, but here's a track from them called Die to Fall. You can still get your tickets for this one at atelier.lu, and links to all the other events that are going on across the weekend currently on our website. Look for the Luxembourg Insider section, Events and Traditions. You'll find them there, and it's up on the homepage as well.

0: funny.
1: 25 years of Riesling open from Friday to Sunday in the Riesling capital, Vormeldange. 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

0: Your husband is coming.
1: I wasn't too sure about that when I first heard it, but now I like it more than the original. Ray with David Guetta and Hypaton, that is Where's My Husband, the remix. Taking us to the headlines, it's 7:30.
2: Luxembourg's High Commission for National Protection says its interministerial drone unit has convened after residents reported possible drone sightings near Medenach over the past 2 days. A private school in Vilz has been accused of handing out master's degrees it had no right to award. Reporting by the German magazine Der Spiegel found around 500 foreign dentists were given qualifications despite the school never being recognised as a higher education institution. Russia goes to the polls today to elect a new parliament in the middle of its war on Ukraine. Voting runs until Sunday, with 110 million Russians eligible to vote across 11 time zones. A win for Putin's United Russia Party is considered certain. Germany unveils a memorial today in Mannheim to a train conductor killed in February. Serkan Kala was attacked by a Luxembourg resident travelling without a ticket and died 2 days later from severe bleeding. And Iran's Revolutionary Guard has seized another tanker in the Strait of Hormuz. Tehran says the Togo-flagged vessel took an illegal route through waters requiring Iranian authorization. For more on these stories and for the latest news, head to rtltoday.lu. It's a cloudy day with some sunny intervals breaking through both morning and afternoon. Temperatures around 9 to 13 degrees this morning, rising to a maximum of 20 degrees in the afternoon.
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1: And the traffic, let's see, there are 2 minute delays on the A3 between Gasperich and Bersham, 8 minutes extra on the A13 between Perleborg and the German border, 20 minute delays on the A31 Kampen towards the A3 at Roser, and we've got 4 minutes extra on the N3 between Alzingen, Rue de Roser and Alzingen, Rue Ditzig. Speed checks are in Filsdorf on the Rue des Trois Cantons and in La Madeleine on the Rue des Prés, and in the afternoon in Erpeldange on the Rue de Michelau, and you can stay up to date with all the traffic at today.rtl.lu/mobility/traffic.
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1: Well, Mary might be off today, but she's still contributing to the show. She says, the smell of that dog's swimming pool. Ugh.
2: I was just thinking, this is my weekend sorted. I'm going
1: to
2: do this.
1: I think you absolutely have to do this, and I need to see the pictures of your dog leaping. Is she a swimmer?
2: She's a swimmer. Excellent. So she'll do a few leaps. I think this sounds fun.
1: It's so good. And what I'm really looking forward to is Monday's picture gallery on our website.
2: Oh, do they do a picture gallery?
1: RTL will send a photographer along to it and get loads of pictures of dogs jumping in a swimming pool. What more do you want on a Monday morning? It's great. It's
2: see if
1: really
2: I can get
1: good.
2: A board.
1: Oh, it looks so much fun. I think your dog would absolutely love it.
2: I think that. I was just looking at the photos now. Presumably it's end of season.
1: It's the end of season. They're just about to close the pool and they open it up for all the doggies to come and have a swim.
2: Oh, that's my Saturday sorted.
1: It's Sunday is when it is.
2: Oh, it's Sunday, right.
1: Let me just double check. The 19th. Oh, no, that is tomorrow. You're right. Tomorrow, a Rhemish outdoor pool. Forget the humans. It's the Pooch's pool party for their end of season. So there you go. You get all the details at bierger.remish.lu and we'll give you everything there, but you just need to make sure you bring your vaccination certificate and away you go with the doggies to go swimming.
2: I also love the word in Luxembourgish, Muppeschwammen.
1: Muppeschwammen. Really good. So enjoy your Muppeschwammen on Saturday afternoon. And if you do go, please do send me some pictures. And anyone else, send them to us, please, at 621-525000. Going to give away some concert tickets. Alison Moyet's got a sold-out show at Atelier coming up. And we've got tickets to give away for that one. Letting you know how you can get your name in the draw for it in about 10 minutes.

Blossoms, Meet Me in Love on RTL Today Radio. Remember, we've got the Friday Flashback coming up just after 8 o'clock. Aidan's already got it with a preemptive guess an hour before we even started the feature, correctly getting it. You can get your preemptive guesses in as well if you like. Delighted with the preemptive guess, he says. And so you should be. Setting you up right for the weekend. Here's Fatboy Slim, this is Praise You.

0: Fatboy Slim, Praise You on RTL Today Radio. Preemptive guess in from Matt, which is incorrect, I'm afraid. And Carolyn says, dang, do you definitely get Sasha's car if you get the preemptive guess right? Or is it just a bragging rights situation? Definitely bragging rights. We'll have to consult the small print on the contract regarding Sasha's car. We'll see.
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0: Right then, we're going to give away tickets to see Alison Moyet after this. A track from the duo that made her famous. This is Yazoo. Don't go.

Yazoo and Don't Go on RTL Today Radio. And one half of Yazoo, Alison Moyet, will be playing here on Saturday the 26th of September at an atelier. It is a sold out show and is a different kind of Alison Moyet tour, not a conventional greatest hits show. Following renewed attention around her 2024 album Key, she's gone back to her electronic roots for the 2026 dates. The set is built exclusively around Yazoo's catalogue and selected tracks from two of her later electronic solo records, The Minutes and Other. That means you've got to dig back into Yazoo's short catalogue. While some of the duo's biggest songs have remained part of her live show, much of their material has rarely been performed since their original run in 1982. So you'll be able to hear an awful lot of that as a part of this tour, along with selected hits from her more recent work. So if you fancy going along to this show Saturday the 26th of September, as I mentioned, it is sold out. Just answer this pretty easy question: with which synth pop duo did Alison Moyet first find fame? 62152 5000. All the details about the concert and the competition are going live in an article that I'm just about to hit publish on, so you'll be able to find that on our website todayradio.lu, or you can answer me right now here on RTL Today Radio 93.3 FM. 62152 5000 is our WhatsApp number. Tell us, with which synth pop duo did Alison Moyet first find fame? And if you answer that correctly, along with your name and your email address, you'll be in the draw to go to this sold out show. Here is one of her solo tunes. This is This Love.

0: and Is This Love on RTL Today Radio, performing a sold out show on Saturday the 26th at Den Atelier. If you want to be there on us, all you got to do is answer this question: with which synthpop duo did Alison Moyet first find fame? Answers along with your name and your email address will get you in the draw. We've already got a bunch of those in, and don't worry, you can find all the details on our website todayradio.lu in the competition article that's just about to go live. Rudimental and Jess Glynn with Macklemore and Dan Kaplan up after this.
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3: I know you moved on to someone new. 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

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I heard you moved to Austin, got an apartment and settled down. And every once in a while, I start texting, write a paragraph, but then I delete the message. Think about you like a pastime. 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
4: Yeah, it's a busy old show today. We've, well, our competition is live now to win tickets to see Alison Moyet. We've done a What's On Guide and still to come on the show. Geoff Thompson will be in talking about the British and Irish Film Festival, which actually is kicking off tomorrow, I think. He'll be in the final hour of the show to chat about that. We've also got, of course, the Friday Flashback. That's up after the news, sport, weather and traffic. That's coming in just a second. Aidan's already got it right on the text, just by the way, with a preemptive guess just after 7 o'clock. He can sit back and relax and wait to see what the year is. You, though, will have to text in to 621 525 000 to get the credit if you know what year all of the songs I've got queued up were released. I think it's a really good flashback, actually, with some massive tunes coming your way between 8 and half past. We'll also get a Not News quiz in there.
5: I'll wrap it up, this letter that I wrote you.
4: And more of your requests live.
5: Maybe it's the only way to get through.
4: But only after the flashback.
5: I won't lose myself for anybody.
4: Taking us there, here's Calvin Harris.
5: Outside.

0: parts of Luhansk, Donetsk, Kherson and Zaporizhia. French Prime Minister Sébastien Lecornu has revealed the main elements of next year's budget to Le Figaro ahead of its filing deadline this month. France plans to save 54 billion euros, warning the deficit could otherwise top 6.5% of GDP in 2027. Ireland's public broadcaster RTE says it won't take part in or air next year's Eurovision, citing the ongoing loss of lives in Gaza and the humanitarian crisis there. It follows a similar move over this year's contest and puts Ireland alongside the Netherlands in skipping the event. Meanwhile, Ed Sheeran is facing his own backlash after dropping rapper Macklemore from his US tour over comments backing Palestinian rights. Several support acts have since walked out, accusing Sheeran of putting profit over principle. Moving to sport and in tennis, Davis Cup action gets underway tonight with Luxembourg hosting Hungary. Singles start at 6 p.m. Alex Knaff against world number 116 Zsombor Piros, then Lewis van Herk against Hungary's top player Fabian Marozsán, ranked 60th. Luxembourg number one Chris Rodesh is out injured. Doubles follow tomorrow. And in cycling, Dutch cyclist Marianne Vandenberg leads the Tour de Luxembourg after winning yesterday's sprint into Junglinster. Today's Queen Stage runs 180 kilometres from Wiltz to Diekirch with over 3,000 metres of climbing. The finish is expected around 6:15 p.m. For more on these stories and for the latest news and updates, head to rtltoday.lu.
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0: Cloud-filled skies for Luxembourg today with some sunny intervals breaking through both morning and afternoon. Not much to write home about weather-wise, but mild temperatures and next to no rain make for a pleasant autumnal day. Temperatures are around 11 degrees now and rising to a maximum of 20 degrees in the afternoon.
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3: And the traffic, let's see, there's 5 minute delays on the A6 between Sessange and Gasperche, just a minute on the A13 between Chifflange and Esch, and 4 minutes on the M33 between Tétange and Kale at the roundabout Grand Rue. Slightly longer on the A13 between Perleborg and Almania, with 6 minute delays, and 9 minute delays on the N2 between Sandweiler, roundabout Rue de Remesch and Ham. 10 minute delays on the N3 between Altsingen and Hesperange, and 25 minute delays on the A31 in Canfin towards the A3 at Doudelange. That's the longest of them this morning. Speed checks are in Filsdorf on the Route des Trois Cantons, in La Madeleine on the Rue des Prés, and in the afternoon in Erpeldange on the Route de Michelau. And stay up to date with all the traffic at today.rtl.lu/mobility/traffic.
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3: Regarding Aidan getting the preemptive guesses right, Sarah says the man is a savant, and Lisa says, can you ask Aidan what it's like being the chosen one?
0: Oh, he can really sit pretty this morning.
3: She says, I'm not even going to try and guess the year in advance, would hate to steal his thunder, but it gets even more uncanny than that. He also correctly predicted that I would feature this track on the Friday flashback. So there you go. If you don't know the game, basically I've got a whole load of songs lined up. They're all from the same year. I want you to tell us what year all of these songs were released. If you're right, I'll tell you. You can sit back, relax, enjoy the rest of the flashback. And if you're wrong, I'll tell you and you can have another go. We'll pick one of you at random to get some nice prizes and some merch from us here at RTL Today Radio. But the real prize is the points and the knowledge that you got it right. Track number one is from Aerosmith. This is Dream On.

Aerosmith, Dream on OTL Today Radio. But when was that released, please? Alison, you were wrong, I'm afraid. Martin, wrong as well. Carlos the Jackal, it's his birthday today. Happy birthday, Carlos, but incorrect with the Friday flashback guesses. 621-52-5000 for those. Send them to us, please. Right decade, Lisa, but you're going to need an exact year. It's going to be a tough one, I think. Possibly before your time, but I have gone with some massive tunes. Track number two from the late, great Dolly Parton. Here's Jolene.

0: Dolly Parton and Jolene on RTL Today Radio. Is it 19-something-something? Something? Is that close enough, says Carolyn? Not quite, but you're definitely in the right ballpark. Alison, again, on the right idea. Haven't got it right exactly. Luke, you've got it right. Well done. Congratulations. Points for you. Susanna's got it right as well. Good work, everyone. 6215250000. Track number 3 in this week's Flashback is up after this.
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0: used to have that on the essential pre-going out playlist when I was in college. Don't know why. Cool and the Gang, Jungle Boogie. Seem to do something. Lisa, you're close, very close, but still wrong. Alison's got it right, though. Julia's got it right. Pete's got it right. Carolyn, still a bit off, I'm afraid. Wonderful good morning, Sam. So, Sandy, morning, Sandy. 621-52-5000 is the number you need to get in touch with the show this morning. Playing a whole load of songs from a certain year in time, and I want you to tell us what year that was. And we'll say this next one is a little bit of a curveball because it comes from an album and was recorded 2 years prior to its official release as a single, but such a good track, absolutely had to include it.
1: It's a god-awful small affair.
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1: But

David Bowie, Life on Mars, track 4, I think, on this week's flashback. Yeah, we kicked off with Aerosmith, Dream On, Dolly Parton's Jolene, Kool & the Gang's Jungle Boogie, David Bowie, Life on Mars, all those songs released in the same year, but what's the year, please? Carolyn, you've had another go. Closer, but still incorrect, I'm afraid. Frida, though, says, good morning, Sam. Was it this year? It was. Well done to you. Points for you. 62152 5000. That's the number you need for all your Friday flashback guesses. I've got 2, possibly 3 more if I can squeeze them in.

0: Steeler's Wheel, stuck in the middle with you on RTL Today Radio. Good morning, RTL. Says, who's that one? Peter texting in says, amazing song by David Bowie indeed. Could the year be this? It isn't, I'm afraid, but you're not far out. Starting the weekend off with a bounce in my step now, says Frida. Trying to dance while getting ready to go out might be late. Have a great weekend. Good, glad we can help help that this morning, although Julie is slightly less committal. She says, Friday flashback is always enjoyable. Good. Close, Carolyn, but still wrong, I'm afraid. 621-525-5000. Can I say I love that song? Now on my playlist, says Sandy. Good, glad you enjoyed that one. I'll try and squeeze in maybe two more right after this.
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0: Oh, says Julia, now my compliments aren't cheerful enough for you. Well, how about this Friday flashback? Take it or leave it. All right, we'll take it. 621-525-5000. Although Lisa says, is Julia doing all right? She's usually much more chipper and delightful in her messages. I know, so I'm just... Listen, she's fine.
2: When you were young and your heart...
0: Right, here's a bit of a double clue. Song, but also...
2: You used to say
0: Bond song. Here's Live and Let Die.

0: Paul McCartney and Wings and Live and Let Die on RTL Today Radio. Back to the texts. Poor Lisa's worried about me now, says Julia. Also, Live and Let Die is an absolute capital B banger. She does say she was trying to play it cool, gets overshotted and went into frosty territory, but I do love the Friday flashback. Good, glad you're enjoying it. If I'm right, the flashback is from the year I was born, says Rick. And Rick, you got it. Bingo, well done. Carolyn says, what even are years? Is time even real? It is now, because you've got it right, so well done to you. And Lisa, I'd have to watch Bond movies for this to be a useful clue. Just going to have a shot in the dark. And you know what? It works. You've got it right. Well done to you, Lisa. So, finally, one more time, the rundown of all the songs on this week's Friday Flashback. Aerosmith, Dream On, Dolly Parton, Jolene, Kool & the Gang with Jungle Boogie, David Bowie's Life on Mars, Steeler's Wheel, Stuck in the Middle with You, Paul McCartney and Wings, Live and Let Die, and the song I didn't get time to play but had queued up was the Steve Miller Band and The Joker, also released in that year. If you can tell us what year it was, points, and, you know, the general glow of glory can be yours for the weekend. Get your answers to us at 62152 5000. We'll reveal the answer after the headlines.
1: Luxembourg has climbed 8 places in this year's Global Gender Gap Index, now ranking 42nd out of 145 countries, up from 50th last year. After Wednesday's steep hike at the pump, 95-octane petrol drops to €1.85 a litre and 98-octane to €2.07, according to the latest updates. Russia goes to the polls today to elect a new parliament in the middle of its war on Ukraine. Voting runs until Sunday, but a win for Putin's United Russia party is considered certain. French Prime Minister Sébastien Lecornu has revealed plans to save €54 billion in next year's budget, warning of a deficit above 6.5% of GDP without it, though he insists the plan stops well short of austerity. And Ireland's public broadcaster RTE says it won't take part in or air next year's Eurovision, citing the ongoing loss of lives in Gaza. Meanwhile, Ed Sheeran is facing his own backlash after dropping rapper Macklemore from his US tour over comments backing Palestinian rights. For more on these stories and for the latest news and updates, head to rtltoday.lu. It's a cloudy day with some sunny intervals breaking through both morning and afternoon. Temperatures start off between 9 and 13 degrees this morning, rising to a maximum of 20 degrees in the afternoon.
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0: And the traffic, let's see, there's 5 minute delays on the N31 between Doulange and Branche. 6 minute delays on the CR215, that's between Mullenbach and Limpetsburg. Another 15 minutes on the A31 Canfin towards the A3 at Doulange. And 10 minute delays on the N5 between Merle and Boulevard Royal and Avenue Monterey. Speed checks are in Filsdorf this morning on the Rue des Trois Cantons, in La Madeleine on the Rue des Prés, and in the afternoon in Erpeldange on the Rue de Michelau. And you can stay up to date with all the traffic at today.rtl.in. /mobility/traffic.
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0: Right then, Sasha, it's that time.
1: I've narrowed it down to 70s.
0: Okay, good.
1: It's the James Bond. Actually, I find more of a clue because I'm trying to remember, you know, how old I would have been around, when it came out. Would I have been allowed to watch it yet?
0: Yeah.
1: So I reckon I wasn't allowed to watch it.
0: Okay.
1: I don't know, 70s, like 76, 77? Okay, I'm going to just go for 76.
0: Earlier, in fact, 73 was the year we were looking for. 73 was the year. So well done everyone who managed to get that one right in the end. Yeah, all those songs released in the same year. Well done to all of you. Shall we say, it's Friday. Let's go with 986 points to everyone who got that one right. And Aidan, you can double it because you got it right before we even played any of the songs.
1: Impressive. Good. Don't you think the Steve Miller Band and David Bowie still sound really, really modern though?
0: Really cool. Yeah, they really do.
1: I mean, the Joker doesn't sound like... So
0: no,
1: old.
0: Still works. You know, it's still a great tune. I'll play it later on in the show. I do need to play something from this millennium, as we said last day, especially as I had a call from Carlos the Jackal. It's his birthday today, and he thought that the year was 1975 so that we could play some Kiss. He wants to hear Rock and Roll All Night. So happy birthday to you, Carlos. Not quite the right year, but a classic tune nonetheless. Requests are open again. And still to come on the show, we'll be talking about the British and Irish film season with Jeff Thompson, who'll be joining us a bit later on, and we'll have a Not News quiz.

0: On the back of that, Lisa says, Beastie Boys, gotta fight for your right to party. Just feels like that's the vibe we're going for this Friday morning. All right, we'll play that after this.
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That is Katy Perry and Band-Aids on RTL Today Radio. Sarah says, I've been asked to fix the playlist for an upcoming work event in New York, and the first song on the list was No Sleep Till Brooklyn. I added New York City Cops by The Strokes, and that's why they don't let me do the music by myself. That's a great tune. I may cue that one up a bit later on myself. If you want to get in touch with the show, 62152 5000 is our number. Requests are open, and as I mentioned, we will be giving away tickets already to Alison Moye. That competition is live right now on our homepage, todayradio.lu. It's a sold out show coming up at Atelier on the 26th of September. It's a Saturday night as well. So if you fancy going along to that show, then go along to our website, todayradio.lu. You've got all the information there, and enter the competition. We'll be letting winners know about that one on Monday. Still to come on the show, we'll chat to Jeff Thompson about the British and Irish film season that's just about to start. And we'll also have a Not News quiz all coming your way between now and 10 o'clock. Now, I was very tickled to see the other day that our favourites, Get Down Services, who played at a good of Ellen probably about 18 months ago at a very small and sweaty and by all accounts unbelievably hilarious concert, are going to be opening for Harry Styles on his upcoming tour in 2027, specifically the German dates, I think. And I just think that's absolutely excellent. I can't wait for all of Harry Styles' fans to get to know Get Down Services. Here's their track, Dog Dribble. And Sarah, I know you're going to some of these shows. Please tell me it's one of these ones.

Get Down Services, Dog Dribble on RTL Today Radio. Like I said, they will be supporting Harry Styles. Having gone from supporting Donny Benet to Harry Styles in just a couple of years, it's been a meteoric rise for the band from Bristol. Love them.

0: That is Temper City and Self-Aware on RTL Today Radio. Now let's play this from Anthony Schmerk and his most recent album. This is The Heron. Putting together definitely the long list for my end of year 2026 tunes of the year. This one might be on it, certainly on the long list.
1: Can you feel it? The balance between stillness and dancing till you fall off the earth. Take to your toes and summon the worms. The heron waits patiently, unfazed by self-service checkouts or pouches of tobacco. I know falling in love feels trivial with everything that's going on, but what if we're actually onto something? And then the heron says...

in a vertical video called Moments Before Disaster Part 4. Stop trying so hard. Your personality has been broken apart and sold back to you in a series of short-form clips. The horrors persist, but you are that same child jumping garden to garden. Ice cream dripping between your knuckles. And then the heron says...

Rare aesthetic, reluctant hope core, memories operating on a strict one-in, one-out policy. The young and the dying have the worst philosophies, and you are both but also neither. Nay cheek, nay chance. Never leave the bookies with a smile on your face, and remember that herons wait for no one but themselves. Good things come to those who hesitate. And then the heron says, you'll never be alone. And you gotta be patient.

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0: Collective from Imagine Dragons and Sublime's FTR, the tunes that have been rolling around your ear holes for the last 5 minutes or so. We're handing over to Lucy Genesini for the afternoon session at 1 through until 3. You've had Aha's The Sun Always Shines on TV, further proof that they're not just a one-hit wonder, and anybody who tries to say they're a two-hit wonder can go and do one. Phoebe Bridgers' Lost Boys from the marvellous album Lost Weekend, and we've got plenty of tunes to get in before we do that handover thing as well. You're listening to, well, this will tell you.
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0: Jungle with Someday, Somewhere. Lucy G is in the Jesus making herself a cup of tea to get her through the next couple of hours. She could do with a few messages as well, because that always gives us a little bit more pep in our step. 621-52-5000. Tom Einarsson between 3 and 7 on the afternoon session. Follow up, The Drive Show with Tom Einarsson, brought to you by AXA these days. And then between 7 and 9, it is the rather wonderful weekend warm-up with plenty of party starters and things to get you shaking and moving, which hopefully won't distract you from getting ready. I've been Stephen Stepslow. This has been The Lunchbox. Be good and all that stuff. See ya.
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It's 1 o'clock. I'm Vanessa Phelan with the latest news, sports and weather. Luxembourg police are searching for a man suspected of stealing two mobile phones from Terminal A at Findel Airport at around 6 p.m. on the 4th of August. The theft occurred while the owners were asleep on a bench in the terminal. Police are also seeking the rightful owner of a watch stolen during a car break-in on Rue de l'Église in Garnish overnight last Sunday. Two suspects were caught at the scene. Photos of the watch are up on our website. Armand Wagner, renowned Luxembourgish antiques dealer and certified expert at the Supreme Court, has passed away at the age of 69. Wagner appeared as an expert in the first season of RTL's De Weert series, where he became known to a wider audience. Among his more memorable acquisitions were the big toe of the Gelfra monument, destroyed by the Nazis in 1940, purchased at auction, and on another occasion, Charlie Chaplin's bedroom. In other news, police have begun moving hundreds of migrants from the beaches of Ceuta to the Spanish enclave's port area. During the transfer, police struggled to contain crowds of people jostling to secure a spot at the new tented site.

I'm in trouble. No knife in the rubber. You're looking for a true friend or a true lover, or if you've been living undercover. Well, I'm coming to your town to break it all down and help you with all of this. I'm looking to help you find bliss. One day, a one way, can't miss. I'm here to tear all the walls down. Doesn't matter if it's a large town or a small town. Just like Joshua and the fabled walls of Jericho, I'm here to tear down the institution. God spoke to me, said, listen to me. I anoint you with the power that'll get them all moving. You're agitated, you're prayed and meditated, you're concentrated on getting elevated. By sundown, one day, you who come will be blessed with a big money blessing. You will be doubted by all the unbelievers on all of the things I'm addressing. But you must tell seven friends. You must first bring seven friends. And don't be selfish and keep this all to yourself and don't eat

It is 39 minutes past one. You're listening to the afternoon session here on RTL Today Radio. I played you Halsey from her 2024 album, The Great Impersonator. That was Panic Attack. And then Jack White with Archbishop Harold Holmes. Jack White is on a huge US tour at the moment. He said in a recent interview that Geese are a real American band, a real New York band. He continued to say that they've captured this magical thing where people are very excited about a rock and roll band in a visceral way. Not a Band Yet is coming up in under 10 minutes, 61, 52, 5000 to get your band names in. Here with a track from their 2023 album, 3D Country. This is Geese with Cowboy Nudes.

0: 25 years of Riesling open from Friday to Sunday in the Riesling capital, Vormeldange. 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

0: That is Sam Smith from his latest upcoming album. It's featuring two City Chorus. That is Oh Mother. Now it's time for this.
1: Not a band yet. Not a band yet.
2: 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And I thank you for listening to Lucy G on 93.3.
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0: No, that's just your jingle accent.
3: My jingle voice. Yeah.
5: This is what you actually sound like.
6: Hey guys.
5: My name is Vanessa. That's what you actually sound like.
0: That was from Sam Smith's new album, by the way. I was getting very confused. Hazel Eyes is the name of the new album. I really love that track. It's a really kind of, yeah. At the beginning it goes, you remind me of my mother. It's like something like, yeah. Like something, oh, I can't remember. It's not funny anymore, is it? When I can't remember things.
3: Do you work not remembering and getting frustrated with yourself is quite funny.
0: Yeah. Work on the delivery, Lucy. Okay, this is about the show where we talk about band names that haven't made it as band names yet. It's called Not a Band Yet. So if there's anything that you've heard and you think would be a great name for a band,
5: that's right.
0: Send it in on 621-52-5000. So, how many have you got, Vanessa?
3: I have three.
0: Is that a solid three or a risky three?
3: Solid three.
0: Good, good. What about you, Tom?
5: Trois.
0: Trois.
5: That's
0: trois.
5: French for three, by the way.
0: Yeah, I know. Yeah. Wasn't that your band name the other day?
3: French maybe. For three.
0: French for seven. No,
5: French for seven,
0: French
5: yeah.
0: French for seven.
3: Oh,
0: yeah.
3: I like French for three.
5: Yeah.
0: French for seven.
3: I like
0: yeah.
3: that.
0: Oh, yeah. It's a real bit of a, like, difficult to say, isn't it?
3: Yeah, French for three.
5: Nice.
0: Okay, I've got about 1, 2, 3, 4, 5. Yeah, I've got 5. I'll do one of mine, and then I'll do two
3: oh,
0: of mine.
3: Band. Oh.
0: 5 for fighting. Fighters 5. Okay, for Brian Out Loud.
3: Oh, yes!
5: Love it.
3: Brian Out Loud.
5: Brian Out Loud. I love it.
3: It makes no less sense than For Crying Out Loud.
0: I know.
3: Why would you say that?
0: Yeah, exactly. There was something else that I can't remember. Stop talking, Lucy. Okay. Terry Bought a Boat.
5: Love it.
3: Good man, Terry, or woman.
5: Good
0: man. That was a band name in from Ellie. She knows somebody called Terry who just out of the blue went and bought a boat.
5: You're kidding.
0: No, I'm
5: Terry?
0: Not.
5: Terry?
0: Yeah.
5: Tezza?
3: Do you remember the episode of Friends where Joey buys a boat because he doesn't understand how auctions work?
0: No.
3: You gotta go back and watch it.
0: Oh,
3: it's
0: man.
3: So funny.
0: Oh, God.
3: And what does he call it? Oh, extra points. What does he call it? The Mr. Ah! Come back to me.
0: Doing the
3: come
0: same
3: back
0: to me, aren't you?
3: Yeah. Yeah. It's not as funny when you can't remember.
5: That's the theme of today's episode, I think.
0: Okay, go on. You do.
3: Okay. Some. So I got the bus in this morning from where I live. So it took like 7.5 hours, yeah. Right? So I listened to Mel Robbins' podcast with Oprah.
5: Uh-huh.
3: As if I didn't love her enough before. So I got all of mine from this episode.
0: God, I bet.
3: Okay, they're inspirational. The Life Force.
5: Love it. Yeah. Love it.
0: Yeah.
3: Inner GPS.
0: Oh, God. Yeah.
3: And Forest of Dreams.
0: Oh,
5: Forest. You're really giving us an idea of what this podcast was all about.
3: It's life affirming. It is really good. It's
5: really good. It's like a spiritual tone to it.
0: You love a bit of Mel Robbins, don't you?
3: I love. She gets great guests. Mm-hmm. To talk about topics that are very interesting to me. And I mean, she got the Holy Grail with Oprah. And it delivered.
0: Yeah. It's good when they have good guests.
3: I also love We Can Do Hard Things podcast.
0: I don't know that.
3: Check it out.
0: Oh my God. I will. And Tom, what have you got?
5: I forgot. I'm joking.
3: The life force escaped you.
5: Yeah, the life force escapes me. Exemplary vegetables.
0: Ooh.
5: Yeah.
0: Yeah, that is.
5: That was a topic of discussion yesterday at lunch because apparently that's a quote from Pride and Prejudice, the movie.
0: That is brilliant, isn't it?
5: Exemplary vegetable.
0: Yeah, I love it.
5: This one I came up with like a minute ago. Brow Ridge Station.
0: Ooh.
3: That sounds like that. A ranch in Montana.
5: But Brow Ridge is also the bit of bone above your eyes.
0: Oh.
5: You know, look, so cavemen have massive brow ridges.
0: Oh.
5: Yeah, so it's like a train station called Brow Ridge, except, yeah, whatever. Last one, Klingon literature.
0: Ooh, Klingon literature.
5: I have a degree in Klingon literature, actually.
0: Brilliant.
5: It's all yelling, mostly.
3: I imagine Icelandic sounds a bit like Klingon.
5: Take that back right now. Oh, may not have.
3: Grace asked me what, when I told her you were from Iceland, she was like, what does Icelandic sound like? And I was like, I think a lot of like clicks and knuckle.
5: Yeah, you get sagt for the humor.
3: Because I said Björk and she was like, what?
5: Yeah.
3: I said Björk. I've only learned in the last year that it's Björk and not Björk.
0: I just love listening to Icelandic. It's really nice. I've got a couple more. Ancient pottery code.
5: I love it.
0: Yeah.
5: Oh, I really like that one.
0: I like that one. Yeah. It's nice, isn't it? I think they'd be a really cool band.
5: Yeah.
0: Ancient pottery code. I've got a couple in from Kev as well. Half price money.
3: Get your money half price down here.
5: That's right.
0: And don't ask me about this next one. I can't explain anything about it. Rat shag. Oh, it could be like rat's hag even. We could just kind of
5: rat shag.
0: I love it too. Thanks for coming in, guys.
3: I have a fact for you, just to follow up, because I hate to leave people hanging.
0: Yeah.
3: The boat was called the Mr. Beaumont.
5: I love it. That's another band name,
0: the Mr. Beaumont.
3: The Mr. Beaumont.
0: Brilliant. Yeah. Excellent. Right, well, that's a wrap, guys. Thanks for coming.
5: You got it.
0: And we'll do it again on Monday. Yeah, Monday.
3: I'll have some band names from Bone.
0: Ooh.
3: That's where I'm going.
0: I thought you meant B-O-N-E.
5: Me too.
0: Band names from Bone.
3: Nope. B-E-A-U-N-E.
0: What about... Yeah. Bands from Bone.
3: Bands from Bone.
5: I still don't know what on earth you're talking about.
3: It's a town in France. And Sam, I'm going with my friends. And Sam's called us the ladies who bone.
5: That's right. Yeah.
0: Bit naughty.
5: Bone Sisters, yeah.
0: Oh dear. So Rat Shag taking us into the next track. This is The Walkman with The Rat.
5: Oh, I love it. Ooh.

0: From 2015, that was Wolf Ellis with Bros.
1: La Grande Pisserie Marsan. Fine foods and exclusive spirits. More on lagrandepisserie.lu.
0: It's 2:01.
2: I'm Vanessa Pheland with the latest news, sports and weather. Luxembourg police are searching for a man suspected of stealing two mobile phones from Terminal A at Findel Airport at around 6 p.m. on the 4th of August. The theft occurred while the owners were asleep on a bench in the terminal. Police are also seeking the rightful owner of a watch stolen during a car break-in on Rue de l'Église in Garnish overnight last Sunday. Two suspects were caught at the scene. Photos of the watch are up now on our website. Armand Wagner, renowned Luxembourgish antiques dealer and certified expert at the Supreme Court, has passed away at the age of 69. Wagner appeared as an expert in the first season of RTL's Die Wert series,

0: not saying much.
1: Quarter to four on RTL Today Radio. Pamela there with Better Than Before. I know that Steps Low, host of The Lunchbox, loves them to death. And I know that Lucy G, host of the afternoon session here on RTL Today Radio as well, loves this next tune. Next up, Disclosure and Anderson .Paak with No Cap. Reminder, we're getting a live phone call from Hamburg in about 20, 25 minutes time. It's going to be fun.
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Disclosure and Anderson Pack with No Cap on RTL Today Radio. Now, we are giving away tickets to the sold-out Alison Moyet show at an Atelier on Saturday, the 26th of this month. If you'd like a chance to win those two tickets, all you have to do really is answer the following question. With which synth pop duo did Alison Moyet first find fame? Send your answer, easy peasy, 621-525000 on WhatsApp. Include your full name and your email address for a chance to win. Now, something is quite similar, I think, to No Cap, but 15 years older, so it's got that millennial sort of optimism sound to it. I'm not sure that made any sense. Foster the People with Houdini. After that, Lucy Dacus.

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1: Thanks, Tom. And here's your latest RTL Today news, sport and weather. In national news, Luxembourg is experiencing slower population growth, falling incomes and record high living costs, according to Statix's latest report. The population reached 690,959 residents in 2025, while adult median monthly income dropped to 4,170 as average annual household spending surged to a record €89,997, driven heavily by housing costs. It has been discovered that around 500 foreign dentists were misled by the DTMD, a private Wiltz-based school that issued unauthorized invalid master's degrees. The institution only held a professional training permit, lacking university accreditation. Following recent evidence of ongoing violations, Luxembourg's Ministry of Higher Education has filed a complaint with the public prosecutor. Luxembourg rose 8 places to rank 42nd out of 145 countries on the 2026 Global Gender Gap Index with a score of 0.752. The Grand Duchy achieved a perfect score in educational attainment but remains the worst performing neighbour behind Germany, France and Belgium, lagging heavily in health and political empowerment metrics. In international news, Russian authorities have seized the businesses and assets of Swiss food giant Nestlé and three French groups, a move that Kremlin defended today as a justified measure against firms representing unfriendly countries that back Ukraine. UNESCO chief Khaled El Anani has proposed that the UN agency act as a global moderator in the debate over artificial intelligence risks, warning that AI could get out of control without ethical governance. Anani announced a partnership with Pope Leo XIV, who will visit Paris next week to champion human dignity. East Japan Railway is testing mobile robotic rubbish bins at Tokyo's Shinjuku station to ease the workload of sanitation workers. The trial, running until late November, deploys three automated slow-moving robots designed to safely navigate the station's massive daily crowds of 2.7 million passengers while collecting waste. Sports Now and Thomas Tuchel has said that England can build on the fantastic spirit of their World Cup campaign as he targets glory on home soil at Euro 2028. Real Madrid defender Trent Alexander-Arnold and Chelsea forward Cole Palmer were the headline picks for the upcoming Nations League games after both were controversially overlooked for the World Cup. And Gianni Infantino must leave the FIFA presidency, no ifs or buts, according to Hans-Joachim Watzke, one of the vice presidents of the German Football Association, as he spoke at a festival dedicated to artificial intelligence in Berlin yesterday evening. For more on these stories, news, updates and much more, head on over to rtltoday.lu.
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3: Raiffeisen, the bank that belongs to its members.
1: Well, it will be a dry afternoon, but a mixture of sunshine and thick clouds will last until the evening. The temperature is currently around 18 degrees, but there is a definite chill in the air when the sun is not visible, and we will see a low overnight of 11 Celsius.
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0: Time for another traffic update. We're looking at a 15-minute delay on the N10 right now between Strepsange and Schengen. It's 8 minutes on the A4 between Sessange and Pompierre. 7 minutes on the CR152. That's between Schengen and Bourmerange. Lastly, another 15-minute situation, this time on the A3 heading towards Dudelange with over 7 kilometres worth of tailback too. There's one speed check to be aware of this afternoon, by the way. That's in Herpeltange on the Route de Michelau. And that's very else today, rtl.lu/mobility.
4: Drive with

0: And we are trying to support them as good as we can in providing them these showcase opportunities or also inviting professionals to Luxembourg. We have a couple of activities to support them in their career.
1: Brilliant. I'm a huge fan of it, to be honest. And I must ask you, as an insider, we've been following the Luxembourgish scene, so to speak, and its development really quite closely here at the station. And I can't help but notice that I feel like Luxembourgish music is really taking off. Would you agree with that? Is it sort of crossing the border?
0: I totally agree. I mean, we have a couple of bands. For example, at the moment, Friends of Delirium. She has a huge European tour.
1: Yeah.
0: In November, she will tour like 17 cities in the U.S. and Canada.
1: Yeah.
0: So, and also the bands that now performed at Reeperbahn in our showcase, I'm pretty sure in the next year, they will have a lot of opportunities.
1: Brilliant.
0: Because you can get the immediate feedback of the professionals.
1: Mm-hmm.
0: They come up to you, and if there are like festival bookers or venue bookers, they ask about the Luxembourgish acts, and then you can really feel a rising interest in the Luxembourgish music scene.
1: It's
0: internationally.
1: It's brilliant. I'm a huge fan of it, and it's so fun to watch it from our perspective as well, because we do nothing but listen to music all day and follow everything going on in the music world. So to hear it from the inside, to hear a sort of live report, boots on the ground from the Reeperbahn Festival in Hamburg. Thank you so much for calling in, Oliver. And we'll keep our eyes on Ninon, First Moat, Engelbert, and Raftside. Well, speaking of which, I believe Ninon has something of a debut at the event today. Is that right?
0: Yeah, I mean, she had a couple of shows before, of course.
1: Yeah.
0: But it was, I think, her first showcase event she ever played.
1: Mm-hmm.
0: And yeah, she started quite with a big success. So,
1: brilliant.
0: Let's hope it continue like this in the future.
1: Brilliant, brilliant. Am I wrong? Is she presenting a screening of the brand new music video for Family Dinner?
0: Ah, yeah.
1: Oh, brilliant.
0: That will be tomorrow. It hasn't
1: tomorrow.
0: Been today. It's tomorrow. They have an additional slot.
1: Excellent.
0: Which is also an honor that was given by Reeperbahn Festival to Two Steps Twice, the label and the management of Ninon.
1: Yeah.
0: And they're going to present the label and the music video and another show tomorrow in the heart of the festival at the Spielbudenplatz on the huge stage.
1: Yeah.
0: So, yeah, looking forward to that.
1: Oh, man, that sounds brilliant. I kind of wish I was there now, to be honest. Well, thank you again so much for calling in, giving us a live report from the Sounds from Luxembourg event happening at the Reeperbahn Festival in Hamburg right now. Oliver, I'll leave you there, and I'll play Ninon's latest track, Family Dinner, live on RTL Today Radio. Thank you, and let's stay in touch, hopefully.
0: Cool, that's a good choice. Greetings to the Grand Duchy.
1: Very good. Okay, thank you. See you then. Bye-bye.
0: See you, bye.

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4: A big thanks to Oliver Meller and the Arts Council of Luxembourg, not just for giving us a boots on the ground report from the Reeperbahn Festival and all the support that they're, putting in for musicians. Just a huge thanks for, getting in touch in general. Tame Impala with Dracula now. This is the Boys Noize Disco version of the Jenny remix. It's like four things at the same time, and it's great.

424, that is the Boys Noize disco version of the Jenny remix of Dracula by Tame Impala. There we go, on RTL Today Radio. It rocks, doesn't it? Anyway, in case you would like some further musical pointers in terms of Luxembourgish music, four artists that are currently represented at the festival, we just spoke to Oliver. If you'd like those names again, if you'd like four artists to check out in the Luxembourgish music scene, Ninon, First Note, Engelbert and Raftside. They are all excellent, and we will certainly be listening to a little bit more Luxembourgish music before the end of the show today at 4 p.m. Now, Marcio, you did also get in touch earlier just to ask for a tune by Queens of the Stone Age. You asked for Insignificant Other by them, coming right up right now. It's a pleasure listening to your show, you also added. Thank you very much. I genuinely really, really appreciate it. Here you go. Remember, you don't have to butter me up to get me to play music. It's as easy as 621-525000 on WhatsApp. You can be nice, but you don't have to, you know. It's a free country.

0: 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Reminder, always get in touch at 61525000 on WhatsApp. Isn't that right, John?
1: Oh, it is, mate. That's the number.
0: By the way, who's your favourite Luxembourgish artist of all time?
1: Of all time?
0: Yeah. Or at the minute, let's
1: see. Oh, Francis of Delirium.
0: Same. It's 4:30, by the way.
1: And here are your latest RTL Today headlines. The cost for the planned velodrome in Mondorf-les-Bains, set to open in 2029, has risen drastically, with the initial cost set at just under €64 million and the projected figure now at least €98 million. Luxembourg's secondary teachers' union, FEDUS, has called for a frank review of the country's education policies, warning that a stricter mobile phone ban alone will not reverse record low PISA scores or entrenched social inequalities. Static figures shows the growth of the population grew at a slower pace in 2025. As of the 1st of January 2026, the country had just under 691,000 residents, which equals an annual growth rate of 1.3%, when in previous years rates ranged from 2 to 2.5%. A Pakistan court has blocked an order by the country's medical board for dozens of Afghans studying to be doctors to be expelled from colleges and universities and sent home. And Russians have begun voting in a tightly controlled three-day election that is set to tighten President Vladimir Putin's 26-year grip on power in the country's fifth year of war with Ukraine. For more on these stories, news, updates and much more, head on over to rtltoday.lu. Weather now, and it really is a mixture this afternoon, with lovely sunny spells and thick clouds which will continue into the evening. The temperature is a pleasant 18 degrees at the moment, but there is a definite chill in the air when the sun is hidden.
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0: And on that somber note, let's turn to the traffic. It's 15 minutes on the N10 between Schrepsange and Schengen, 6 minutes on the A4 between Sessange and Lidlange-Sud, another 6-minute situation on the N7 between Fischbach and Heinarscheid. Oh, 20 minutes on the A3 heading down south to Lidlange right now, with 11.5 kilometres of tailback. Lastly, 9 to 10 on the CR175, that's between the Hanebusch industrial zone in Zaanem, heading towards Niederkorn. Now, in terms of speed checks, there's one this afternoon to be aware of. That's in Echpeldange on the Route de Michelau. And as for everything else, it's today.rtl.lu/mobility.
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0: Cheer up, John. How about some coffee and TV now? This is Blur.
1: It's too late. Oh. Too late for coffee.
0: Okay.
1: We'll never sleep.
0: Well, that's true. We'll have some, but afterwards.
1: Okay.

4:37 RTL Today Radio. It's a bit sad, isn't it, that not even coffee and TV can cheer JB up. But maybe this will cheer him up, because we're giving away two tickets to Alison Moyet's sold-out show at an Atelier on Saturday, September 26th. For your chance to win a pair of tickets, all you have to do is answer the following question. With which synth-pop duo did Alison Moyet first find fame? If you know the answer, send it our way to 621-525-000 on WhatsApp, include your full name and your email address for a chance to win. Speaking of somber tones, at least on JB's part. Oh, here he is, somber with My Body Isn't Ready.

0: 25 years of Riesling open from Friday to Sunday in the Riesling capital, Vormeldange. 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From Saturday afternoon to Sunday evening, our winemakers open their wine cellars in Enen, Vormeldange, Vormeldange Hall, Anne and Maartem. 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

0: Chaperone with Red Wine Supernova on RTL Today Radio. It's 4:15, and if you've been tuning in late in the afternoon slash in the evenings this week, you might have noticed our new schedule. We're doing a thing called the Daily Decade. Every weeknight after the show, After Drive with me, Tom Einarsson. Yesterday, we played nothing but the very best music from the 2010s, where you might have caught this tune. Gotcha and Kimbra, somebody that I used to know. Tonight, it's nothing but party hits after the show. It's the weekend warm-up and, well, it's basically music that gets you boogieing.
1: Now and then I think of when we were together, like when you said you felt so happy you could die.

the tailspin, they'll find a flight simulator. Load it into my device, and they'll wonder why I just sat there and gave up without a fight. And all the birds, they won't stop laughing at the folly of the human race, because we thought that we were angels. We watched particles accelerate. And if I can't land it, then I'll fuck it right through my ex's garage. And when I'm comatose, it'll be her voice that guides me through the panic. And I'll activate the landing gear as the scenery loads in. I've seen pixelated cities notified my next of kin. And all this could just be fabricated in a back lot in LA, with a television hypnotist playing God to compensate. Can anybody land this thing? Shouts a voice from the abyss. Too scared to ask for evidence, I'm too confident to miss. Because it isn't about experience if your numbers have come in. I could kick 1,000 buckets if the world wants me to live. And I visualize the impact, the first biting of the brakes. I've landed biplanes in Antarctica, flown straight through hurricanes. And so I look at all the buttons, they're all crystalline and new.

0: Dash there with Stop the Wedding on RTL Today Radio. Did you know, by the way, here's your fun fact of the day. We're giving away two tickets to Alison Moyet's sold-out show at an Atelier on Saturday, the 26th of September. If you would like to win two tickets to that already sold-out show, here's your chance. All you have to do is to answer the following question. With which synth-pop duo did Alison Moyet first find fame? If you know the answer, send it to 61525000 on WhatsApp. Include your email address and your name for a chance to win. We will, of course, contact the winners directly ahead of the show. Now time for another absolute banger from the 2010s. It's M83 with Midnight City coming up right after this.
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1: And here is your latest RTL Today news, sports and weather. The projected cost for Luxembourg's new velodrome in Mondorf-les-Bains has surged from €64 million to at least €98 million. Sports Minister Martin Hansen has attributed the 2029-bound project's increase to construction index inflation, strict accessibility updates and expanded solar panels. The facility will also feature an on-site hostel. Luxembourg's secondary teachers union, FEDUS, warns that a new mobile phone ban cannot fix the country's record low PISA scores. While supporting Education Minister Claude Meisch's restriction, the union demands an honest review of social inequalities, updated reading curricula, and stricter promotion criteria to combat learning gaps. Luxembourg is experiencing slower population growth, falling incomes and record high living costs, according to Statec's latest report. The population reached 690,959 residents in 2025, while adult median monthly income dropped to €4,170 as average annual household spending surged to a record €89,997, driven heavily by housing costs. International news now, and the Lahore High Court has blocked a Pakistan Medical and Dental Council order to expel over 100 Afghan medical students and send them home. The temporary stay halts a national deportation policy that human rights groups have slammed as deeply discriminatory. Russia has begun a tightly controlled three-day parliamentary election to decide all 450 Duma seats, further cementing President Vladimir Putin's 26-year grip on power during the fifth year of the Ukraine war. The European Union denounced the vote as a fake process, given that all anti-war parties are barred from running and critics have been systematically jailed. UNESCO chief Khalid El Anani has proposed that the UN agency act as a global moderator in the debate over artificial intelligence risks, warning that AI could get out of control without ethical governance. Anani announced a partnership with Pope Leo XIV, who will visit Paris next week to champion human dignity. Sports now, and Thomas Tuchel has said England can build on the fantastic spirit of their World Cup campaign as he targets glory on home soil at Euro 2028. Real Madrid defender Trent Alexander-Arnold and Chelsea forward Cole Palmer were the headline picks for the upcoming Nations League games after both were controversially overlooked for the World Cup. And Spain's World Cup winning coach Luis de la Fuente said he wanted to offer the people of Ceuta his full support as the North African exclave grapples with a migration crisis. More than 70,000 migrants entered Ceuta from Morocco on the 30th of July and 31st in a chaotic surge, leaving scores dead and sparking European Union infighting over the sensitive topic of migration. For more on these stories, news, updates and much more, head over to rtltoday.lu. Weather now, and it's going to be dry for the rest of the day with a mixture of sunshine and thick clouds, which will last into the evening. The temperature is currently around 18 degrees, but there is a definite chill in the air when the sun is not visible, and we will see a low overnight of 11 Celsius.
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0: At 4 past 5pm, it's certainly picking up on the traffic front. We're looking at a 6-minute delay on the A4 right now between Sessange and Pompierre. It's 8 minutes on the A1 between Gasperich and Kirchberg. 7 minutes on the A6 between Breedel and Karpellen. And 8 minutes on the A13 currently. That's between Zarnem and Pétange. Now, if you find yourself on the N4 between Esch-Lalange and the French border, expect a 10-minute delay. And it's 20 minutes on the A3.

0: Jamie T with 3310 on RTL Today Radio. By the way, fun fact of the day. Did you know, for example, this is a really fun fact, by the way, really. We're giving away tickets to the sold-out Alison Moyet show at an Atelier on Saturday, the 26th of September. If you'd like a chance to win two tickets to that sold-out show, all you have to do, really, is answer the following question. With which synth-pop duo did Alison Moyet first find fame? Bit of a tongue twister, but there we are. 61525000 on WhatsApp. Send your answers our way. Include your full name and your email address for a chance to win. That is 61525000. Up next, Harry Styles with American Girls, right after this.
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0: Brooke Combe on RTL Today Radio. I'll let you guess what that track is called. Here's a little tip. It's called Tears Won't Lie. Time for something completely different, at least vibes-wise. Let's calm things down a bit. I know it's a Friday night, but I love Way Dynamic too much.
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Play Dynamic with People Settle Down on RTL Today Radio. You are listening to Drive with me, Tom Einos, on, by the way, and we're still giving away those Alison Moyet tickets in case you haven't heard. She's got a sold-out show at an Atelier on Saturday, the 26th of September, and if you want to potentially win what might be the two last tickets to that gig, answer the following question. With which synth-pop duo did Alison Moyet first find fame? Send your answer. It's probably going to be correct, to be fair. Send that to 61525000 on WhatsApp. Include your name and your email address. When you do so, you will be in the running. We have been getting texts all afternoon, but I do have my fingers crossed. To have something completely different, let's pick things back up again. Here's one of the best bands you've never heard of. It's Black Pontiac, Sick Puppy. After that, Charlie XCX.

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1: And here are your latest RTL Today headlines. The projected cost for Luxembourg's new velodrome in Mondorf-les-Bains has surged from €64 million to at least €98 million. Teachers' union FEDUS has said that a stricter mobile phone ban alone will not reverse record low PISA scores or entrenched social inequalities. Static figures show the growth of the population grew at a slower pace in 2025. The 690,959 residents as of the 1st of January represents an annual growth rate of 1.3%, where in previous years rates ranged from 2 to 2.5%. The UN's most powerful body, the Security Council, met today to again gauge the popularity of contenders to lead the organisation as world leaders prepare to gather for its annual signature event. The European Union has announced plans for a block-wide ban on social media for children under the Kids Act, but several member states have already implemented or proposed their own measures. For more on these stories, news, updates, and much more, head on over to rtltoday.lu. Weather now, and it really is a mixture of lovely sunny spells and thick clouds for the rest of the day. The temperature is currently at around 18 degrees, and this will gradually fall overnight to reach a low of 11.
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0: 6:32, and it's an 8-minute delay right now on the from the A3 Dillange towards the A31 Canfin. Also, nearly 6 kilometres worth of tailback there. Very, very similar story on the A6 between Breedel and Carpellen. 8 minutes of delay and 6 kilometres of tail. 10 minutes on the CR174. That's between Belvaux down the N31 towards Zollovre. It's a slight build up in the city. 4 to 5 minutes on the N4 between Eglise Nord and towards the Kokoshoy roundabout, and also in the capital city, 4 to 5 minutes on the N3 between the Place de Metz and the Place de la Gare in Luxembourg City. One speed check that might still be active this evening, by the way, that's in Herpeldange on the Route de Michelau. And as for everything else, John, today.rtl.lu/mobility.
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0: You're so offbeat, it's unbelievable.
1: I can't hear the music.
0: Kylie Minogue with Can't Get You Out of My Head. It's tonight's home stretch of drive with me, Tom Enos.

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1: Higgins.
0: Is this strange that we have the Magnum PI theme song?
1: That is strange.
0: It's so cool, though, in a way.
1: Very good.
0: My dad loves calling me Tom Selleck.
1: Who
0: portrays the main character in Magnum PI. If you don't know what he looks like, he's a massive hunk with a big mustache and loads of chest hair.
1: He's out in Blue Blood.
0: Yes, he is. Anyway, with this as a backdrop, should we go over this weekend's What's On?
1: Let's do it.
0: So, seven things to do in and around, well, just in Luxembourg this weekend, actually, for the 17th to the 20th of September, John. There's a Skoda Tour de Luxembourg taking place all across the country. Jazz festival at Neumünster Abbey.
1: Ooh.
0: The Davis Cup action, that is Luxembourg versus Hungary at Koch in Kirchberg. Then there's a dog swimming day.
1: At the dog swimming day, yeah.
0: Remish Outdoor Pool. That's on the 19th. You are basically allowed to let your doggo have a swim.
1: Oh, I wonder how mine would get on.
0: I would to go just for the sake of seeing them having a great time, right?
1: Yeah.
0: There's the Pastek Discotheque. That's at Kiosk, really close to RTL Towers, actually. That's just behind the Koch Sports Centre. That is tonight. That's the final after-work session of the season for Kiosk.
1: Ooh, okay.
0: How's your chance? It's not exactly warm out there. There's a Pokemon convention. You'll love this. At Festicus in Solovra, a full day of Pokemon tournaments, trading, and goodies. You can bust out your deck, work on your new build, right?
1: Definitely.
0: Yeah, you know exactly.
1: Yeah, what I know you're on.
0: And lastly, Nuit de Lampillon, that's at the Jardin de Wiltz, an open air night of light and performing arts. Not just a lovely venue, but actually a really, really nice event in general.
1: Fantastic.
0: We had someone from the festival actually on the Sam Steen show to talk about it. So check it out. That's on the front page. That is the weekend What's On for this week. Seven things to do in and around Luxembourg. Well, I think Magnum PI, very 80s, something about it.
1: Yeah, oh, it's very cool.
0: How about this?
1: Hey, very cool.
0: Imagine us with massive mustaches, gold chains, chest hairs, and Hawaiian t-shirts.
1: And a Ferrari.
0: And a Ferrari.
1: Yes, please.

Tears for Fears on RTL Today Radio. Just imagine me and John Baker riding around in a Ferrari, our chest hair waving in the wind. I should also mention, since we were talking about the What's On just before this, that the British and Irish Film Festival is kicking off on Saturday, the 19th of September. You can either check out their website or listen back to when the festival president, Jeff Thompson, was on the Sam Steen Show. That was this morning, and you can find it on RTL Play right now. Anyway, coming up next, Camera Obscura with French Navy, and then my favourite song of all time.

0: ever wondered what happens behind the scenes of AirRescue? On September 19th and 20th, Luxembourg AirRescue opens its doors for you. Come see rescue helicopters, ambulance aircrafts, our flight simulator, and a fun LAR kids area. Saturday and Sunday from 10 a.m. to 5 p.m. Get your tickets now at atelier.lu.
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This has been Drive with me, Tom Maynos, on. We will sign off properly after the news at 7 p.m. And since we're talking about The Cure, why don't we actually listen to The Cure? Here they are with Just Like Heaven. Then it's tonight's closer.

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2: And here is your latest RTL Today news. Finally, some good news on the forecourts as the price of diesel in Luxembourg will fall by 4.6 cents per litre from Saturday following three consecutive rises. The projected cost of Luxembourg's new velodrome in Mondorf-les-Bains has surged from €64 million to at least €98 million. Sports Minister Martin Hansen attributed the 2029 bound project's increase to construction index inflation, strict accessibility updates and expanded solar panels. The facility will also feature an on-site hostel. Luxembourg Secondary Teachers Union, FEDUS, warns that a new mobile phone ban cannot fix the country's record low PISA scores. While supporting Education Minister Claude Meisch's restriction, the union demands an honest review of social inequalities, updated reading curricula and stricter promotion criteria to combat learning gaps. Luxembourg is experiencing slow population growth, falling incomes and record high living costs, according to Statec's latest report. The population reached 690,959 residents in 2025, while adult median monthly income dropped to 4,170 as average annual household spending surged to a record €89,997, driven heavily by housing costs. In international news, California Governor Gavin Newsom has today signed an executive order directing state officials to explore the feasibility of imposing a mandatory kill switch for the most advanced AI models. Newsom, widely seen as possible Democratic presidential contender in 2028, said he was making the move because Donald Trump was doing nothing on the issue. The UN Security Council held a third secret straw poll today to select a new Secretary General to succeed Antonio Guterres in December. No frontrunner has emerged, leaving Guyanese ex-Foreign Minister Caroline Rodriguez Burkitt narrowly leading a deeply divided council amidst calls for a compromise candidate and demands from the US to reject woke ideology. Russia has begun a tightly controlled three-day parliamentary election to decide all 450 Duma seats, further cementing Vladimir Putin's 26-year grip on power during the fifth year of the Ukraine war. The European Union has denounced the vote as fake process, given that all anti-war parties are barred from running and critics have been systematically jailed. Sports now, and China is emerging as a key target for growth as the International Cricket Council seeks new fans worldwide, its chief executive says. While South Asia accounts for about 90% of cricket's billion-plus fans, the ICC is seeking to expand the sport's fan base by 500 million and sees China's 1.4 billion people as a potentially huge audience. And finally, Thomas Tuchel has said England can build on the fantastic spirit of their World Cup campaign as he targets glory on home soil at Euro 2028. Real Madrid defender Trent Alexander-Arnold and Chelsea forward Cole Palmer were the headline picks for the upcoming Nations League games after both were controversially overlooked for the World Cup. For more on these stories, news, updates and much more, head on over to rtltoday.lu. Weather now, and it's going to be dry for the rest of the day with a mixture of sunshine and thick clouds. The temperature is currently around 17 degrees and it will continue to gradually drop, reaching a low of 11 Celsius overnight. Tomorrow is looking similar to today, dry, mainly sunny with a fair bit of cloud around and a high of 22 degrees.
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1: It's your last traffic update of the night, starting on the B40 between Belval-Gare heading across the French border. That's a 5-minute jam right now. Similar story in the city on the N4 between Eglise Nord heading towards the Cloche d'Or. 5 minutes. Lastly, 5 minutes, John, on the N5 between Rodange heading across the French border. And there was one speed check that was active this afternoon, John, in Herbeldange, John, on the Route de Michelau, John. Now, for everything else, John, is today.rtl.lu/mobility. Mobility, John. Isn't that right, John?
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Raw Blood there with Swallow the Bomb on RTL Today Radio. Did you know that they're releasing a new album called Dead Company on the 13th of November? This is one of the singles they're from. Did you know this next band, they're called Chapter and the Verse? Like I mentioned, they have 44 listeners on Spotify at the minute, and they did just release their first self-titled record, also called Chapter and the Verse. Here they are with Black Whip. Thank you so much for tuning in, by the way. I'll catch you next week on New Noise on Friday between 10 and 11 p.m. or simply on Drive with me, Tom Inoson, between 3 and 7, literally every weeknight. Thank you again. Good night. Bye-bye. Here we go.

Bye.